by the heat of the sun, by the sound of a gun, I've been undone. 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

0: VFM, mais perto de si.
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I think my hair stopped growing. Or is it me? I called Phil a couple times. He's probably sick of me. He said go easy on yourself, but what does that even mean? Sounds like good advice, but

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2: Terminal.
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